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1: 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I know you're getting turned every night. Oh yeah, your girls ain't shit trying to get me off your mind. The same ones who be hitting

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You're here because you know something. What you know, you can't explain. But you feel it. You felt it your entire life. Like a splinter in your mind. Driving you mad.

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1: 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We've lost dancing.

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